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Gianni X and X, Narcotic. 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Do you still recall my name? And the month it all began. 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

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I say you look so fine that I really want to make you mine. 4, 5, 6, come on and get your kicks. Now you don't need the money.

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Wanna make you mine. 4, 5, 6, come on and get your kicks. Now you don't need

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'Cause music is my best friend. Once you tell her to water the flowers, I want her to remember. Music is my best friend.